0: Staff Sergeant. Check there. The rest, follow me.
1: Sir, Officer Sergeant Paul is inside and dead. Maybe the enemy or the prisoner.
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4: Hey, look!
5: Hey, look! 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
4: Wow, awesome!
5: Thank you!
4: Hey, good job!
5: Good job!
4: Well done!
5: Good job!
4: Thank you!
6: Not bad!
7: Thank you!
4: Thank you!
5: Well done!
4: Hey!
5: Take this!
4: Thank you!
6: Good job!
5: Thank you!
4: Good job!
5: Good job, boys!

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1: 这也是没办法的办法。你听说过高级思维支配低级直觉吗？是实力马参谋教给我的。美军不会相信他们的敌人就在眼皮子底下，所以他们根本就不会分辨他们看到的情况。都好了没有？
2: 好了。
1: 出发。
2: Sir, find him. We find Paul's body under a pile of branches over there.
3: How did you find him?
2: Paul's uniform was one throw at the back. Apparently, he was dragged down there.
3: That's odd.
2: Maybe he wasn't dead yet. An enemy trying to bring him back.
3: Where is his wound?
2: In his chest, straight to the heart, was the one stab.
3: Wait. That stab wound in the heart indicates that they definitely wanted Paul dead. But then they hit his body over there. That was a decoy. They wanted to make us think they were coming to take someone prisoner, and they have already retreated by now.
2: Yes.
3: But the truth is, they're moving in further. The whole team, spread out! Search the whole area!
2: Yes, sir.
4: Got it. Major, Alpha Battalion reported that a squad of Charlie Company guarding Hill 207 was killed by an enemy force. It's 50 strong at least, and they're approaching our rear. Should we wake up, Colonel?
5: No need. Listen up.
4: First,
5: notify all units under his command to maintain a high level of alert. Second, you sent Charlie Battalion's Bravo Company to hunt down those enemy forces. Third, report to Division Command HQ and notify all units in the rear to increase their level of alert against raids and attacks. Those are my orders, Lieutenant. Do you understand me?
4: Yes, sir.
6: Chatsui, 等一下到了前面哨所，想办法缠住哨兵。 不要让他们发现后面的队伍，不到万不得已，千万不要动手。放心吧，指导员，我有办法。安国
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0: Idiot! 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Are you trying to get us killed? We are under attack. Our troops need to use this bridge. Follow my lead. 5 men go upstream, and 5 more downstream. Keep a 50-meter distance. Get down and watch out!
3: Yes, sir! 出发！ 노인네슨, 나랑 같이 열심히 더 위쪽에서 대비하고 나머지는 하산을 같이 열심히 더 안쪽에서 엎드려서 대비한다!
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6: 是。
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2: Welcome back, my GI friends. I'm Jenny. I will start today's broadcast with an announcement. Commander of the U.S. last night, you sent a recon squad to snoop around our position, causing three of them killed and two captured. We have returned the deceased on humanitarian grounds.You will find the bodies 100 meters away from your front. Please bring them back and have them rest in peace. Also, we know the bereaved need them back in order to collect their pensions.